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That you find nails on and that's with all my thumb. 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It drives me crazy. 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

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Ain't you trying to kill me? I quit on my thumb. Real nice, the bloody show is fun. Come on, baby. Run crazy. But this great, this is great. Balls of fire.